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1: 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You know. 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You know what I'm saying? 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
1: Where you at?
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0: On the couch with my favorite.

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0: Chest, pants, shoes. Cause I'm on white, cause I'm on white, cause I'm on white, cause I'm on white, cause I'm on white, cause I'm on white, cause I'm

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2: Good choice.